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0: It's 60 minutes of feel-good oldies, classic jingles, and lots of fun stuff. 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

0: Lovely. Judith Durham and the Seekers in 1966 when they were going on a morning town ride.
1: Are we nearly there yet, Dad?
2: Yeah, shut up.

0: Morten Harket and the lads in the Norwegian band A-ha with the theme song from the 1987 Timothy Dalton 007 movie, The Living Daylights.
1: Good night, Mr. Bond.
2: Do you expect me to talk?
1: No, Mr. Bond, I expect you to die.
0: Okay, time to get our brain cells working again, because coming up after the next song on the Happy Hour Show, we'll be having today's baffling Beatles album track.
3: Isn't that nice?
4: Yes, indeed.

0: I don't think it was that soap.
1: I don't understand.
0: No, you're too young to remember.
2: Don't know where you got that idea.
0: And now it's time for today's baffling Beatles album track. See if you can remember which album by the Fab Four contained the track that you're about to hear. Don't try too hard though, because I'll be giving you the answer after we've heard the song. And it's coming up next.

0: Oh yeah, a rocking good track from 1964 with John taking lead vocals singing You Can't Do That. And the album it was taken from was A Hard Day's Night in the UK and the Beatles' second album in the USA. And it was also the flip side to their Can't Buy Me Love 45 in both countries.
1: Well, ain't that the darndest thing?
2: Yeah!
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Da, da, da, da.

0: He's such a musical child, and you know one doesn't like to discourage them.
1: Oh, Mum!
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0: British rock band The Electric Light Orchestra were taking us back to 1979 with that one, when they were reading us extracts from The Diary of Horace Wimp.
1: I found her diary underneath the tree and started reading about me.
2: Oh! That's disgusting, but I love it.
0: Time now for today's Happy Hour Mystery Album. You're about to hear two back-to-back tracks from the same album, but can you work out which one it is and who's singing them? And there'll be a little clue between the tracks when we'll reveal the year that the album was released. Or you could just sit back and enjoy the music, of course. Are you ready? Here we go.

Two funky numbers on today's mystery album, which took us back to 1973. The first track we heard was titled Funky Stuff, and it was. That was followed by Hollywood Swinging, and it did. The album was by Cool and the Gang, and the title was Wild and Peaceful. And if you got that one, you're a pop music genius. And here's a fanfare, especially for you.

0: Petula Clark has recorded more songs than nearly anyone else over the years, including her biggest hit, Downtown, in 1964. But that 45 came out a year later and was only a big hit in Australia, surprisingly, when she was telling us, "You're the one."
1: Yeah, if you say so.
2: I wouldn't do that if I were you.
3: Oh!
0: It's time now for an upbeat song that you wouldn't normally get to hear on the radio. It might be a flip side or an album track, or just one that didn't make it into the charts. Our thanks as always to John Holman for today's Happy Hour Rare Record Revival.

0: Great fun. The cheeky British singer Joe Brown with his family and friends in a band named Brown's Home Brew, who brought us today's Rare Record revival and a song from 1972, which was only a flip side 45, amazingly, called Hit Me Across the Head with a Spoon, Mama.
1: Ouch!
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0: An international top 10 hit for Bananarama back in 1982 when they were introducing us to a shy boy.
1: Oh dear, oh goodness, oh dear, oh no, oh dear, oh my goodness, oh, oh no.
0: Aww. Oh, stop it, it's only a recording.
2: Really?
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Yeah, the original version of that much-recorded rock and roll classic, which was sung there by the composer himself, Chuck Berry, in 1956 with Roll Over, Beethoven.

0: Now there's a talent.
1: If you say so.
2: Okay, have we got time for another quick one before the finale song?
3: Yeah!
2: Oh, good.

0: Oh, the super soulful voice of Otis Redding in 1965 with his version of the Temptations hit from 1 year earlier, singing the praises of My Girl.
1: She's a cheap slut!
0: This has been Jolly Jim Stevens' Happy Hour Show. I hope you'll be able to join us again next time for lots more fun and upbeat oldies. Until then, thanks for listening, look after yourselves and bye-bye. And now it's the Happy Hour Show Fabulous Finale. We're closing down today's Happy Hour Show with the Jacksons in 1978 with their version of unrelated Mick Jackson's song, Blame It on the Boogie. Cool.

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0: Oh, there's an electrician. Just what I want. What's the number? 01227 39. Ah! Missed it.
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nice to be with you. Happy you could stick around. Like to introduce Legs Larry Smith, drums. And Sam Spoons, rhythm pole. And Vern Dudley Bohay Noel, bass guitar. And Neil Innes, piano. Come in, Rodney Slater, alto saxophone. With Roger Ruskin Spear on tenor sax. Hi, Vivian Stanchel, trumpet. Big hello to Big John Wayne, xylophone. And Robert Morley, guitar. Billy Butlin, spoons. And looking very relaxed, Adolf Hitler on vibes. Nice. Princess Anne on sousaphone. Introducing Liberace, clarinet. With Garner Ted Armstrong on vocals. Lord Snooty and his pals tap dancing. In the groove with Harold Wilson, violin. And Franklin McCormack on harmonica. Over there, Eric Clapton, ukulele. Hi, Eric. On my left, Sir Kenneth Park, bass sax. Great honor, sir. Especially flown in for us, a Sessions Gorilla on Vox Humana. Nice to see Incredible Shrinking Man on euphonium. Drop out with Peter Scott on Duck Call. Hearing from you later, Casanova, on horn. Yeah, digging General de Gaulle on accordion. Really wild, General. Thank you, sir. Roy Rogers on trigger. Tune in Wild Man of Borneo on bongos. Count Basie Orchestra on triangle. Thank you. Great to hear the Rawlinsons on trombone. Back from his recent operation, Dan Drop, hot. And representing the flower people, Quasimodo on bells. Wonderful to hear Brainiac on banjo. We welcome Baldunikin as himself. Very appealing, Max Jaffa. Mmm, that's nice, Max. What a team, Zebra Kid and Horace Batchelor on percussion. A great favorite and a wonderful performer, all of us here, J. Arthur Rank on gong.

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0: 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Welcome to Unique, New Market's most unique nightlife experience. 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

Dion, and a classic song from the golden years of rock and roll, the one called The Wanderer, and starting off Rock and Roll Saturday tonight with one you're going to be humming all week from a guy called Johnny Ferguson, and the song called Angela Jones.

1962, and Let's Twist Again. And Chuck Berry before that, getting in the mood for some rock and roll, a song called School Day, otherwise known as Ring Ring Goes the Bell. Welcome along to Rock and Roll Saturday with me, Mike Harvey. 2 hours of classic rock and roll each and every week at this time. Some great suggestions for songs tonight, including a brand new one from Marty Wilde, which we'll be playing at hour number two. An Everly Brothers one, which I haven't played on the programme before. Marv Johnson, Brenda Lee, and Bobby Darin, to name but a few. Right now, though, it's the Drifters.

you like the Beach Boys. We've got another one by the Beach Boys, which is absolutely perfect for summer. I'm going to be playing that one in hour number two. Before that, it was, of course, the Drifters and the track called Under the Boardwalk. It's

celebrate some great songs, Bob Seger, of course, including some fantastic rock and roll songs like that one Betty Lou's getting out tonight. Before that, it was Antoine Fats Domino, All By Ourselves.

they're playing on the turntable to my left. Nice to Take It from Vinyl. An album that came out back in 1979 from Dave Edmunds called Repeat When Necessary. Songs about a misspent youth, definitely crawling from the wreckage. Before that, one of the most requested songs I have had over the years from a guy called Johnny Burnett, and the track called Cincinnati Fireball.

better than that, do they? The big old Roy Orbison himself and the song called Only the Lonely. Before that, Marv Johnson, Moving Two Mountains. It's Rock and Roll Saturday. Let's have something from Eddie Cochran. A very suitable one for summertime.

fabulous single from Brenda Lee from 1962. Used to call that one from the category scratchy but catchy. A few sort of clicks and pops and white noise in that one, but I think it sounds all the better for it. 1962, Brenda Lee, It Started All Over Again, and Eddie Cochran before that, and the Summertime Blues. Now then, a couple of tracks coming up back to back. This is Bobby Darin followed by Elvis Presley.

2 from Elvis Presley tonight. The second one will be in our number 2. It's a good one too, I tell you. Before that, the one we played there was called Make Me Know It, and the one before that was Bobby Darin and Dream Lover. Now then, got good suggestions coming in. If you want to get a suggestion to Rock and Roll Saturday, you can either come in via the Facebook page, which is Rock and Roll Saturday, rock'n'roll Saturday, or you can email the programme at rockandroll@gmail.com. Keep the suggestions brief, as many as you want to put in, but I will try and fit them into weeks to follow if I haven't got them here. Richard Ford was in touch a couple of weeks ago suggesting a track from the brand new album by Marty Wilde. It's really interesting. Marty Wilde, rock icon, of course, of the 50s and 60s. Also had a daughter called Kim Wilde who did some pretty good songs too. Anyway, Marty Wilde's got a brand new album called Let's Rock This Place, and Richard Ford suggested playing the title track.

what was a bad road from Dwayne Eddy. He'd have probably fined more than 40 miles if he'd come across right now. Lots of potholes everywhere these days. Dwayne Eddy, 40 miles of bad road, and Marty Wilde before that. Good suggestion, Richard. I will work my way through the album and see what else we can find for future weeks. But the one we played there, title track of the album, it is called Let's Rock This Place. What a great track it is too. I agree with you on that one. How about some punk?

first Cajun record I got as a present of a Louisiana hits back in the 60s. Johnny Allen, his version of the Chuck Berry song called The Promised Land. The Ramones before that, and a song which might be going to a party in Edinburgh back in the 70s. Punk songs were being played, including that one by the Ramones called Sheena as a Punk Rocker. Also Cherry Bomb. I was trying to remember who did Cherry Bomb. Play this one for Tommy and Sarah. These are the Everlys.

the song from Don and Phil, the Everly Brothers. Second one, the first one was Carol Jane. I was going to call it Carol Ann. It's called Carol Jane. I always type down the wrong thing when I'm making up lists, but we'll work it out in the end, won't we? And the second one was called Walk Right Back. Hope you enjoyed them all. Thanks to Tommy and Sarah and Come On Old for the suggestions. Good stuff. And the suggestion for the film, too. Now then, I always like to play an instrumental on the way up to the top of the hour. How about this one from Bill Black's Combo?

0: lovely one for summertime. Bill Black's Combo and White Silver Sands. Lots more really good summertime sounds coming up in hour number two. 1 hour down already.
1: And now, ladies and gentlemen, another hour of fabulous flashbacks.
0: Starting off tonight with the Beach Boys.

the original version by the Stones many, many times, the song called Route 66. I haven't played that version from the album called December's Children and Everybody's, in fact, this is the title of the album. That's the version of their song. There's the song called Route 66 by the Stones. Before that, who did we have? We had the Beach Boys All Summer Long, and we then had Johnny Tillotson and the song called Poetry in Motion. Now then, a couple of songs produced by Phil Spector, one from the 60s and one from the 70s. Let's start off with this one from the Ronettes.

0: play that one for Carol in London. Hope all is well with you. I know you like that song. Jerry Bocchino, recorded by Phil Spector in the 70s, a song called Here It Comes and Here I Go. And before that, a 60s production of Phil Spector was, of course, The Ronettes from 1963 and Be My Baby. Now then, a couple of songs that you don't hear too often on the radio.
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0: Starting off with this one from The Marvelettes.

Studio rocking. Great brass section there. Otis Redding, of course. I Can't Turn You Loose. And before that, the Marvelettes. A song called Beechwood 45789. Lots of numbers in there to remember. Talking of lots of numbers, how about a song from the Pixies 3? This is one called 442 Glenwood Avenue. Would you like to hear it? I thought you might.

Nelson, the one that takes me back to the days of going to the Edinburgh Speedway on a Saturday night to watch the old Edinburgh Monarchs. Just enjoying the old Speedway. Three songs in a row there. Started off with the Pixies 3, 442 Glenwood Avenue. Buddy Holly and the Crickets, and That'll Be the Day. And last but not least, Ricky Nelson. Hello, Mary Lou. Getting some good suggestions for songs. We keep them coming. We are saving up some of the ones we haven't got tonight. And for those of you out there who like Richie Valens, how about this one?

0: Great ending in that one. Getting some good suggestions for slow songs, playing a few of them tonight. Around about this time in the second half of the programme, all seems to go down better, was of course The Platters and Twilight Time. The Ponytails before that, Born Too Late, and the one we played before that. When did we play before that? Somebody remind me. We played La Bamba by Ritchie Valens from back in 1958. Suggestions for songs including Carl Perkins.
1: They took my blue suede shoe down to Old Mobile. Got to rock

an album called Rock On With The Shadows on the turntable. It's a good album. We'll leave it on the turntable. Might even play another track if we can get a couple of minutes towards the end of the program. It's a good one. The Shadows and the song called, or their version of the song called Shazam. Before that, we had Cat Clothes On for all cats out there, feline and also human ones. Carl Perkins. It was called Put Your Cat Clothes On. Now then, Cadillac Boogie. These are the Cadillac Kings.

The song entitled High School Confidential doesn't even feature in the song anywhere, not a line mentioning High School Confidential. You'd thought it might have been called Bopping at the Sky School Hop. Anyway, Jerry Lee Lewis, great single from the original Sun Years, High School Confidential. Before that, Fats Domino, My Blue Heaven. And before that, it was the Cadillac Kings and the Cadillac Boogie.

absolutely fabulous. Solomon Burke. From a CD called The Platinum Collection. And a song called Cry to Me. And the Ford Shops preceding that. And Baby, I Need Your Loving.

one of the more unusual suggested songs by a guy called Bobby March, and played it before. It's really good. It's called Rocking Behind the Iron Curtain. And as promised in our number one, a second track from Elvis Presley.

Elvis Presley and a big hunk of love. And that's a bit about it from Rock and Roll Saturday. That's been a song all squeezed into a fairly tight space of sound. As tonight. In other words, we're running out of space for the songs. Here's a final one. Blue jeans and a boy's shirt, she's mine. This is Glenn.

She's mine. Glenn, Blue Jeans and a Boy's Shirt, a nice bit of rockabilly to finish off the programme. Back again, same time, same station next week. Hope you can join me then. I did promise you I would leave the Shadows album on the turntable and play a little bit more. Finish off with this one, Quartermaster Store or Quatermassy Stores. Take your pick. Have a great week. See you next week.

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1: And a very good morning from what is like the Costa del Hampshire at the moment. Yes, down here, very warm, very, very sunny, very pleasant, it has to be said. Thanks very much to Mike Marwick for the Rock and Roll Show. He'll be back same time next week, always a great show. So 2 hours of music from the 1960s coming up. Hopefully a lot of memories, a lot of features, few requests starting to come in already. But we'll start with the Spencer Davis Group after this.
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0: using exactly the same bass riff as a song called A Lot of Love back in the 1960s. But that's the Spencer Davis Group. And Gimme Some Lovin'.
1: They covered the Beatles. Maybe they should have known better.
0: They were American, but a lot of Americans thought they were British. They were called the Buckinghams, and this is their cover version of the Beatles' I Call Your Name.

0: The Buckinghams covering the Beatles track I Call Your Name, which for when it was first released, it was only on an EP, I believe. The Long Tall Sally EP. I remember saving up my pocket money for that. Still got it somewhere. Now, this is the Back to Front quiz. Big hit, 1966 or 7. I think 7. Who is it? What's the song called? That's the start of a hit being played backwards. But what is it?
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0: First request today came in from Stuart in Cornwall. And unfortunately...
2: Computer says no.
0: But due to the vagaries of compilation albums, I do have the A-side. Stuart asked for Aeroplane by Jethro Tull, because that's what their record company MGM called them for their first single. I think it was a mistake. It was a typing error, because I think they've always been called Jethro Tull. But I do have the A-side of that single, which seems quite topical given the weather. It's called Sunshine Day.

0: Jethro Tull, as they were called on the record label, and Sunshine Day, which wasn't what Stuart asked for, but it was close. I managed to get through three answers on this so far. I'm pleased to say everyone's spot on. Helmut's got it right, so has Anita, so has Brian in Derbyshire.
1: This is number one.

That's an easier request from Annika in the Netherlands. Small Faces and Lazy Sunday. That was the song that made them fall out with their record company, Immediate Records, because it was from an album called Ogden's Nut Gone Flake, which was meant by the group to be kind of a concept album, and they didn't want any singles raised from it and created from it, but the record company needed the money, so they made a single of it, and of course it went to number one, so I guess the Small Faces weren't that upset. This quiz. Well done to Michael, to David and Trina, to Stuart, to John and Marilyn, to Julie in Colchester, and Bruce over in Oregon, who also all have the right answer. Quite fortunate with this request. Helmut wants to hear one of my favourite Marvin Gaye songs. 1964, You're a Wonderful One.

0: Marvin Gaye for Helmet in Germany, and You're a Wonderful One, one of those Motown songs that were released on another label here, because we didn't have a Motown label till 1965, and Stop in the Name of Love. That came out on Stateside.
1: Oh, a plumber's van. Ah, just what I need. What's the number? 012-7384. Oh, missed it.
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10: We like to feel that when his energies are canalised in the right direction, he's going to be quite a worthwhile member of society. 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
11: Great old chestnuts of the world. 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
12: Good afternoon.
13: Can I help you, sir?
12: Yes, I would like some deodorant, please.
13: Ball or aerosol?
12: Neither. I want it for my armpits.
14: I think I speak on behalf of everyone. I'd like to just see a bit of the real you.
15: Yes.
14: When did you fall in love, Sean?
16: Well, I always find that the confusing thing about falling in love is the symptoms of falling in love, a sort of lightheadedness, giddiness, are very similar to the symptoms of carbon monoxide poisoning. I'm not sure whether I'm in love or the flu's blocked. No, I can't. I don't know if you're the one, or we need to change flats. We need to go with the landlord.
17: One, two, three.

0: The Beatles. I saw her standing there, side one, track one of their first album. Well, at least here in the UK. That's the back to front that's on the go at the moment. Who's that? What's the song called?
1: Put your beer down and give us a clue.
0: No beer. I put my coffee down. Former lead singer of Manfred Mann. Out on his own. Singing a song where he's telling everybody he's been naughty.
2: What is a B-side?
3: Well, you see, it's the other side of the record, the one no one ever plays, you know that one?
0: Both sides of a hit single for Dave Davies, although it was the Kinks, I think, on both sides of this. The B-side was called Funny Face.

Dave Davies and Susanna's Still Alive, and Funny Face was on the other side of that single. Well done to Tony, to Dave in Bristol, and to Patricia in Munich, who've all got the right answer to this. Who is that? What's the song called? Now, an early reggae hit for the Pioneers.

0: That's what it's called, Long Shot Kidney Bucket by the Pioneers. And now, where are we? Oh, yes, Creedence Clearwater Revival. You can't play Up Around the Bend because that was 1970, but we're all right with the other one.
1: 60s music for over 25 years. It's My Generation with Gary Jackson.

Creedence Clearwater Revival for Patricia in Munich and Bad Moon Rising. Now, in case you hadn't noticed, and it has been quite low in the profile stakes, considering it's a World Cup, we have a World Cup coming up in a week or two's time. And this is a song to commemorate the World Cup that we won, except that it was released a year before. This is Lonnie Donegan.

0: on the record label for that, it says released with the authority of the FA. So presumably they had to get their permission. Well, at least we won that time. That was Lonnie Donegan and World Cup Willie.
1: Looking for a night out that hits different? Welcome to Unique, Newmarket's most unique nightlife experience. We're turning up the heat every Friday and Saturday with two cocktails for just £10 and a chilled outdoor drinks area to vibe under the stars. 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Got something to celebrate? 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

0: about this one?
1: Oh, there.
2: Now, this looks nice.
0: What's that?
2: Espanol. 4 nights holiday in San Juan and San Jose.
0: Honestly, Ada, you're hopeless. It's San Juan and San Jose.
2: Shut me, God.
0: Yes, in Spain, they always pronounce the J's as H. When do you think we should go, Chuck?
2: Last week in Hoon and the first week in Hoon.
3: You will enjoy it.

0: The system's telling me that's 1956, Little Richard, and Long Tall Sally.
1: Now follow that. An original of a song, then a different tune by an artist that covered it.
0: And it's a Sonny and Cher follow that today. So here's the original of a song that they covered by Hoyt Axton.

0: Sonny and Cher, and I Got You, Babe. Before that, Hoyt Axton and the original version of a song called Sing in the Sunshine. That's the start of a hit from the 1960s being played backwards. I think it was 1967. Who is it? What's the song called?
1: Apparently, this is the original version of a British hit.
0: Elvis Costello had a big hit with this in 1980. He did it as a very up-tempo dance number. But the original of I Can't Stand Up for Falling Down was much slower. This is Sam and Dave.

0: The Equals, and I Get So Excited. I think that was one of their singles. Might have been a B-side. And before that, Sam and Dave, and I Can't Stand Up for Falling Down, which is kind of a New Year's Eve song if you're a person who likes to imbibe a bit. Got to do the answer to the first quiz now, and it's well done's to Helmut, Anita, Brian, Michael, David and Trina, Stuart, John and Marilyn, Julie, Bruce, Tony, Dave, Patricia, Annika, and our very own Cookie, who came through with the right answer.
1: I think you've all done very well.
2: Oh, thank you, Mr. Grace.
1: Carry on, everybody.
3: So that's the song, back to front. Here it is, the right way round.
0: It was Paul Jones, and I've Been a Bad, Bad Boy.

0: Paul Jones and I've Been a Bad, Bad Boy. We've got a slip disc competition in hour two, which is not as painful as it sounds. Well, unless it's particularly difficult. But now...
1: Let's go back to your childhood, childhood, childhood, childhood, childhood, childhood.
2: Hello, children childhood. Everywhere. This is Uncle Mac speaking. Here are some singing games made at our gramophone studio party to help you at your party.
0: And today, it's Harry Belafonte and Odetta.
3: Henry? Oh, Henry?
4: Yes, Martha?
3: Did you fetch the water?
4: Go fetch the water. There's a hole in the bucket, dear Liza, dear Liza. There's a hole in the bucket, dear Liza, a hole.
3: Well, fix it, dear Henry, dear Henry, dear Henry. Go fix it, dear Henry, dear Henry, fix it.
4: With what shall I fix it, dear Liza, dear Liza? With what shall I fix it, dear Liza? With what?

0: Cut it, dear Henry, dear Henry, dear Henry. Well, cut it, dear Henry, dear Henry, cut it.
1: With what shall I cut it, dear Liza, dear Liza? With what shall I cut it, dear Liza? With what?
0: With an axe, dear Henry, dear Henry, dear Henry. With an axe, dear Henry, with an axe.
1: The axe is too dull, dear Liza, dear Liza. The axe is too dull, dear Liza, too dull.
0: Sharpen it, dear Henry, dear Henry, dear Henry. Well, sharpen it, dear Henry, hone it.

0: Well, wet it, dear Henry, dear Henry, dear Henry. Well, wet it, dear Henry, dear Henry, wet it.
1: With what shall I wet it, dear Liza, dear Liza? With what shall I wet it, dear Liza, with what?
0: Try water, dear Henry, dear Henry, dear Henry. Try water, dear Henry, dear Henry. Use water.
1: In what shall I fetch it, dear Liza, dear Liza? In what shall I fetch it, dear Liza, in what?
0: In a bucket, dear Henry, dear Henry, dear Henry. In a bucket, dear Henry, in a bucket.
1: There's a hole in the bucket, dear Liza, dear Liza. There's a hole in the bucket, dear Liza, a hole.
2: Harry Belafonte, an Odetta. And well, if you heard it, it's unforgettable. The Hole in the Bucket song.
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0: That was a group called Flash and the Board of Directors, released on the Bell record label in 1968, called Busy Signal.
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0: The Four Tops, one of their great Motown hits from 1966. They're standing in the shadows of love. Now, we're off to the world of folk music.
1: Get that finger out of your ear. You don't know where that finger's been.
0: This is Mimi and Richard Farina.

0: Mimi and Richard Farina, and a song called Pack Up Your Sorrows. So we have this slip disc competition, and it sounds like this. That is slipping, isn't it? Let's be honest. But do you know who it is and what it is?
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0: From the film The Young Ones now, this is Cliff and the Shadows.

I got a funny feeling. Yeah, I blame the new tablets. Cliff and the Shadows. And that was from the Young Ones in 1961. So far, it's well done to Helmut, Mick, Anita and Tony, who have all got the right answer to this. More to check.

0: Jim Reeves and the hugely selling song Distant Drums. Some more well done's on the quiz. Well done to Tony, who's got the right answer. John and Marilyn, Patricia in Munich, and Bruce in Oregon have all got the right answer.
1: Oh, there's an electrician. Just what I want. What's the number? 01227 39. Oh, missed it.
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12: I was disappointed to find that Dunkirk wasn't actually a biography of William Shatner.
13: We've had a very sad event, Lildon. In Cornwall, our local traffic warden have died. Isn't that awful? The bastards. And they got in the funeral, and all the other traffic wardens there. We got the funeral, and he started banging the top of the coffin. He said, "I'm not dead." They said, "We can't do anything about it now. We've done the paperwork."

0: The Who, and one of their B-sides called Call Me Lightning. That is the slip disc for this hour. Who is it? What's the song called? Clues. British female singer had a bit of a reputation in the 60s. Let's just leave it at that. But she was a real character, real interesting person. Singing a Rolling Stones song, and there were connections between her and the Rolling Stones, the title of which involves, well, it could describe what happens if someone walks by you while they're crying.
1: It's time for Three Before the Beatles, whoever they were.

Three songs from the British chart today in 1960. The Everlys' Cathy's Clown were at number one. That was the first release on the Warner Brothers record label here in the UK. Why do I remember things like that? Cliff again, and Fall in Love with You, and a song that I don't think I've heard before, Lance Fortune, and This Love I Have for You, that was doing very well in the chart in 1960. Well done on the quiz to Brian in Derbyshire, Stuart in Cornwall, who's just been out in the garden, so he is going to be slapping on the factor 50 about now. Cookie, our very own Cookie's got it right, and Julie in Colchester has the artists. And here's one of the suggestions from Dave in Bristol with Beautiful Dreams. This is Twiggy.

0: That's Twiggy, as suggested by Dave in Bristol, and a song called Beautiful Dreams.
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11: 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Los Angeles Police Department. Sorry.
12: All right! So it was funny! Enjoyment isn't everything!

0: David McWilliams and the turntable hit. Certainly it was a hit on pirate radio in the 60s, The Days of Pearly Spencer.
1: Here are this week's vintage tunes. God Save the King. King. King. King. 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King.

Cupid. Dwayne Eddy and Rebel Rouser, followed by Connie Francis and Stupid Cupid, the two vintage tunes for this week. British female singer whose surname is another word for loyal. Singing a song that could describe someone walking past her while crying. After they'd had their hits, the Swinging Blue Jeans were still making records, and this is from later in the 1960s, a song called What Have They Done to Hazel?

0: I'm sorry if it goes quiet after the next record, but I've just got to make love to this gorgeous DJ, Ooboobie 2.
1: Oh, Gary, you're not going to do much damage with that, are you?

Burt Bacharach and his version of This Guy Is In Love With You. Before that, the Swinging Blue Jeans from about 1967, I think. And What Have They Done to Hazel? We've got the answer to the quiz coming up after the next song. Now, in Liverpool, we had the Merseybeats. In Birmingham, they had the Brumbeats.

0: The Brumbeats and a song called I Don't Understand. Thanks very much for keeping me company. I hope you can join me tomorrow. I'll be live tomorrow from 6 till 7pm, as usual, for the Monday quick one. Cardboard Cutout is here for the following 2 hours. And it's well done on the quiz to Helmut, Mick, Anita, Tony, John and Marilyn, Patricia, Bruce, Brian, Stuart, Cookie, Dave, Annika, and Julie, who got the artist.
1: You've all done very swell. Records roll!
2: That's the slipped disc. Put a half crown on it on the dance set, and it sounds like this.
0: Marianne Faithfull and her version of the Rolling Stones' As Tears Go By.

0: Two songs co-written by L. Russell Brown. Odyssey had a big hit with Use It Up and Wear It Out, and they were followed by Johnny Mathis, who started having hits in the 1950s. They're from 1979, joining the disco scene with a song called Gone, Gone, Gone. Now we're off to shortly celebrate some birthdays.
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1: Do you know, these ones are so easy, these next two, for the next 2 hours. 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

So there's the Guess Who, and this time long ago. I've just realised that the time's now got to 2 o'clock, and I haven't done the guess the intro for the second hour, so I will play the tune and tell you the answer at about 2:10. Right, okay, so look what we got here. Disc of the week was I'll Come Running by Cliff Richard. Here it is.

So Cliff Richard from 67. I'll come around. There's your title. You might be right there, David, actually. Anyway, thank you once again for sending in those six songs. I look forward to next week's, as always. Or whenever you do the next ones, this is great fun. So as I say, I will play the answer to this. Hang on, got to use the right mouse, might help if I just drag that across a little bit. This. I can tell you now that the people who have actually got it right are Anita, Patricia, David and Trina and John in Derby. But I will play the song, as I say, in just a little while, because I was so busy doing what I was doing with David that I never even took a lot of notice of the time. Really bad for this sort of programme, isn't it? Really? But there we go.

0: There we go. That's this diamond ring from Gary Lewis and the Playboys. Now, I found something, David Upstone, sir, Mr. I hope this is right. If it isn't, I apologise. But just looking through some things, and I thought, what's that there? And I don't know whether I actually downloaded this after I failed to get it from you. I don't know, but I found this. I hope this is the right one. It says it is, but I bet it isn't.
1: In the wild and distant ranges came the word one fateful day through every town and village that the boy had lost his way. All the men folk quickly gathered, their saddle horses tossed, as they went to search the ranges for the little boy lost. They went to search the ranges for the little boy lost. They searched the rugged mountains rising high above the plain, and no man doubts his courage, for he's hardy and he's game. But there's dangers in this country that a man has seldom crossed, and they wonder if they'll find alive the little boy lost. They wonder if they'll find alive the little boy lost. Came the night, came the morning, another night, another dawning. And the mother weeps in silence as she kneels beside the bed. Her tears fall on the pillow where he laid his little head. And her tears fall on the pillow where he laid his little head. The blazing sun beat down upon the earth that final day. With heavy hearts they prayed to God that God would show the way. When from a hidden valley came the voice they near forgot. Where's my daddy? Where's my daddy? Cried the little boy lost. Where's my daddy? Where's my daddy? Cried the little boy lost. In the wild and distant ranges was a boy

0: boy lost.
1: Turn the mic up and turn that one down. I don't know if that was the right version, but all I found was it just said a little boy lost. So I thought, oh, I wonder if that's the one. So if it was, I hope you enjoyed that. Right, let's get this out of the way. Charmaine, you've put on there, you've said the wrong song, whatever that was about. I'm not 100%. Oh, did you? You sent it to me. Oh, okay. I'll stand corrected. Right, oh, that totally threw me, that. Oh, dear. Right, let's find this here song and get it played. Where have I got it? I've got it hiding up here somewhere. I've got so many on here today. I don't know why I've got so many different screens up here. And yet the one I... Oh, there it is. Right, ABBA. Play. Sorry about this. Something's decided to stick. I've got to... Right. Right. You sent it to me, yeah, okay. Answers that question. Oh? Yeah, that's what... Sorry. I was doing the intro one again, not this one. Is it time to go home yet? Yeah?

So that was it. That was the one from hour one. I'm not going to do the one for hour two, I think, because we're running out of time. Charmaine, sorry to be a pain, my darling, but I'm really struggling to understand your message. You said, would the song be I Do by ABBA, which it is, and then you've put underneath, thank you, even if the song is wrong. Now, that bit's confused me. Could you possibly enlighten me as to what I've done wrong, please, miss? Please, miss, I don't want to lose my house points, so if you could tell me, I would appreciate it. Right, so that's, yeah, that's the one from David. The emails are coming in thick and fast here. Yes, John, I'll sort them out for you in just a moment. I really, really will. In the meantime, let's have this one. Oh. Settle down and get the breath back.

0: So Elton John and Benny and the Jets here on Big L, and say I'm got my breath back now after all that excitement. So let's get on with this, shall we? Play.
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Here's the lovely Tina Turner, the late great Tina Turner in Steamy Windows. Well, I think we're back to normal now, hopefully. You know, I've got myself out of me tiz. So let's crack on with a bit of Eagles, shall we?

So there we go, that's Andrew Gold and Never Let Us Slip Away. And before that was the Eagles. Anyway, I had a couple of requests come in from John over there in Derbyshire. He's asked me if I can play Godley and Cream, Wedding Bells, and Pamela by Wayne Fontana.

Well, I just noticed that I gave out the answers to the people that got the actual quiz right, but I missed Howard off. He got it right as well. Sorry about that, Howard. My apologies. I got you on my list here, but I never saw you because your name's right at the bottom. I think I must have missed it, mate. Sorry.

There you go, John. There's your two requests. Howard, no, I've not had a chance to look up for that single. I've been that busy here with the request and the information sent through by David and one or two other people. I've been rushing around here. And no, I have not had a look, but I will certainly have a look once the show's over and I'll let you know. But no, it was my fault. As I say, I've got you down on the bottom of the sheet here and I never saw what I'd written. My fault, nobody else's.

So there we go, that's Genesis at Invisible Touch here on Big L. It's 20 minutes to 3, and don't forget, 3 o'clock, you've got Simon here for the next couple of hours. It's a warm day, so I wonder if he's going to be live or whether he's going to be recorded and sitting out in the garden having a beer, for which I do not blame him. I just wish I could drink them myself, but there we go, I can't. Right, so we've played that one, so we can get rid of that. I'm going to play this one, I think. Don't forget, we've still got 20 minutes left, so if you do have any last-minute requests you might want, just send them in. And if there's time on the clock, we'll get them played for you.

mama, she got a sticking in the cameraman.

0: 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We'll have a long song, something to bring a smile to your face, and the original 5 from 10 chart recall. The Thursday evening soiree, 7 p.m. on the Big L.
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2: With the Nader B Top 8, competition time, the reverse competition,

Probably one of my favourite country songs of all time. That's Dwight Yoakam and A Thousand Miles From Nowhere. So we're creeping into the last 10 minutes of the show. And I know Simon is itching to get on air. Sunburn.

So 1986 and Cliff Chris Rea in Let's Dance brings us down to the last record of the evening, or the afternoon. Depends which country you're in, I suppose.

So that's it. It's time for me to go. I'd just like to say thank you to everybody who's listened in today. I'll be back again on, not sitting in for anybody this week that I'm aware of. So it'll be Friday night when I'm back. But then in a couple of weeks' time, I've actually got about four or five nights in a row. But there we go. Anyway, thank you so much again, as I said, for being there. I will see you all on Friday evening between 9 and 11. Have a great week. And don't forget, if you've got any advance requests, send them in to frank@biglradio.co.uk. Going to leave you with a cracker from Tears for Fears. Bye-bye.

0: Sandy Shaw here on Big Al, Long Live Love. Good afternoon. Welcome to Just Great Songs on a bank holiday Sunday afternoon. Just gone 7 minutes after 3 o'clock. Now, Frank will be back with you at various points throughout the week, actually.
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0: There's an electrician, just what I want. What's the number? 01227 39. Ah, missed it.
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7: 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Thank you.

That's Elton John with his version of Lucy in the Sky with Diamonds. It's a big L. Good afternoon. Welcome to Bank Holiday Sunday, Empire Day, National Asparagus Day, World Schizophrenia Day. If it's your birthday, happy birthday. You're a Gemini. Your birthstone is an emerald. But I'm guessing you kind of knew that. It's the originals on Big L.

from Andouard Diddy. 1956, on this day, the first Eurovision Song Contest was held in Switzerland. The event was the brainchild of Marcel Bezancourt of the European Broadcasting Union. Seven countries participated and they were each allowed two songs. It was won by Switzerland, the first one. It's David Bowie now with Golden Years.

That's David Bowie with Golden Years. Rolling Stones released the single Jumpin' Jack Flash this day in 1968, instantly becoming their seventh UK number one. 2007, Amy Winehouse, Madonna and Arctic Monkeys were among the winners of this year's Ivor Novello Awards. Yes, did extremely well. It's Colin Blundstone now on Big L, Say You Don't Mind.

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Status Quo with Green Tambourine here on the Big L Sunday afternoon. Just great songs on a Sunday where we let the computer choose the music. So we get some things that we haven't heard in a while as well. It's The Shadows now. This is Apache on the Big L.

girl, it make me act so funny, it make me spend my money, make me feel real loose, like a long-necked goose, or like a girl. Oh, baby, that's the one I like. What's that, honey? Pick you up at 8.

Cat Stevens, I Found a Love. Here on Big L, good afternoon. Welcome along to Just Great Songs on a Sunday, a bank holiday Sunday. It's part two of the show. 6.5 minutes after 4 o'clock. Good afternoon. A long one now from The Who, Barbara Riley.

0: Oh, there's an electrician. Just what I want. What's the number? 01227 39. Ah! Missed it.
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Stevie Wonder with Higher Ground here on Big L International. Looking at some celebrity birthdays today. We've got Bob Dylan, 85 today. Patti LaBelle is 82 today. Jim Broadbent is 77 today. Remember Jim Broadbent? He was in Paddington, Bridget Jones' Diary. He didn't appear in very many Only Fools and Horses episodes, but he was Inspector Roy Slater in Only Fools and Horses. Also in Harry Potter. Kristin Scott Thomas, she was in The English Patient, The Horse Whisperer, Gosford Park, Military Wives, etc., etc. 66 today. Eric Cantona is the big 6-0 today. And Dermot O'Dreary, O'Leary, is 53 today. He's from around here, he's from Colchester, is Dermot O'Leary. So there we are. It's the Dixie Cups. This is Aiko Aiko here on the Big Owl. It's half past

Dixie Cups with Ico John, a history lesson. Princess Alexandrina Victoria was born at Kensington Palace this day in 1819, the only daughter of the Duke of Kent. As Queen Victoria, she reigned for 63 years from 1837 until her death in 1901. Married Prince Albert in 1840, had four sons, five daughters. After Albert's death in 1861, she went into virtual retirement. Yeah, she lost her crown for the longest reigning monarch, didn't she, to Queen Elizabeth II. Just watching the Spurs game as well. 0-0 at the moment. Need Leeds to win today as well. They're still on 0-0. Twitchy, twitchy.

Jonathan Richmond with some Egyptian reggae, Bank Holiday Sunday. Good afternoon. Lots of great songs coming up for you. Just over the halfway point through the show now. It's the Puppets.

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Everyday Hurts from Sag Cafe. That's a nice Sunday afternoon song, isn't it? The weather's grand as well. Apparently we're going to get some record-breaking temperatures around the UK tomorrow. It could reach 33 degrees in some parts of the UK. We'll have to see. This is Bad Company.

Elvis Presley with Knight Rider. Dun dun dun dun dun dun dun dun dun dun dun. Welcome to the final part of Just Great Songs on a Sunday here on the Big L. 5 and a half minutes after 5 o'clock, Tom Jones on the way. She's a lady.

0: Oh, there's an electrician. Just what I want. What's the number? 01227 39.
1: Ah!
0: Missed it.
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8: 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Thank you.

That's the Just Brothers with Sliced Tomatoes. When was the last time you heard Sliced Tomatoes? I was just having a look at some celebrity birthdays for tomorrow. Paul Weller's 68 tomorrow. And I didn't realise he was that old. Ian McKellen. Oh, he's in some big films, wasn't he? Lord of the Rings, The Hobbit. He's 87 tomorrow as well. On this day in 1967... Celtic Football Club, under the leadership of manager Jock Stein, became the first British football club to win the European Cup, beating Milan 2-1 at the Estadio Nacional in Lisbon. Well done to Jock. Didn't he go on to manage the Scottish team as well? I think he did, didn't he?

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Hall & Oates with Rich Girl here on Big L International. Just great songs on a Sunday. We've got the Staple Singers. I've got to disappear in a minute. The Staple Singers.

Rangers. Quantum Jump, the Lone Ranger. That's it from me. Stand by for Keith Mardell. He's next on Big L International. We have Jim Stevens with the Happy Hour at 8 and live music chat with Philip till midnight. Keep it Big L. You'll be entertained all evening. Have a great bank holiday Monday tomorrow. I'll catch you soon here on Big L International.

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1: Are you sitting comfortably?
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1: Then we'll begin.

Hi there, welcome to the show. I'm Keith Mardell with you for the next 2 hours on The Big Owl. And this week we opened up with The Cymbals, Do I Love You? And then Eden Kane and one of his classics, Forget Me Not, from the 60s. So coming up later in the show, we'll be having a look at the top 10 selling singles from 1980. And that will be in a while, but before that, just recently I played the Fifth Dimension's version of Then You Can Tell Me Goodbye, the classic from the Casinos, of course. But here's another version, a reggae version from Pat Kelly. This one's called If It Don't Work Out. But it's the same song. So see what you think of this. It's different, I'll give you that.

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0: Now the Big Owl, time for an alternative version of a hit record. And this one was a hit in 1959 for the Coasters, got to number 15, and also from the Paramounts in 1964. But there's a version coming in now from the Puppets, also recorded by the Rolling Stones, of course, a song called Poison Ivy. And here it is on the Big Owl.

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Do you remember sitting on the floor, legs akimbo, in a long line, rocking backwards and forwards, sideways? Yes, oops, upside your head from the Gap Band.

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And sadly, in 1980, in December of that year, he was sadly shot dead. Terrible. But before that, he had this hit, number 10 in the best-selling singles of 1980 in the UK.

I'm looking at a rundown of the best-selling singles in the UK from 1980. And later on, near the top, is a song written by someone who had a really big hit in 1970, a summery hit, very, very big hit. But who's that man? Well, I'll give you a clue in a while. But before that, let's move on to number 8. And this is Kenny Rogers, Cow to the County.

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And number 7, Dexy's Midnight Runners and Gino. Number 6, this is Blondie, The Tide Is High.

I'm doing a rundown of the biggest selling singles in the UK from 1980. 1980 was the year that Astra was produced, the first year from Vauxhall. Alton Towers opened in the UK. There was the Iranian embassy siege in 1980. And Michael Foote was elected leader of the Labour Party. And on TV, we've got Yes Minister, Heidi High made its debut, and also Juliet Bravo. And in the charts was Disco from Ottawa.

0: big girl.
1: So just said ABBA, and that was their final number one hit in the UK in 1980. Got to number four, of course, in our best-selling singles. Now, also in 1980, people born included Angela Rayner, the MP, Stephen Gerrard, the footballer, Catherine Jenkins, the singer, and John Terry, the footballer. And this next hit was written by a man with big sideboards.

0: Concert, Mungo Jerry fame, who had a big hit in the summertime in 1970. This is Callie Marie, Feel Like I'm in Love, written by Ray Dorset.
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0: Big Gal.
1: So the rundown of the biggest selling singles in the UK from 1980 at number 10, Just Like Starting Over, John Lennon. Fern Kinney, Together We're Beautiful, at number 9. Cow to the County at number 8 from Kenny Rogers. Dixie's Midnight Runners, Gino at 7. At 6, The Tidiest High from Blondie. At 5, Disco from Ottawen. 4, Super Trooper from ABBA. Kelly Marie, Feel Like Making Love at number 3. At number 2, Woman in Love from Barbara Streisand. And Police at number 1. And I'll see you after the break.

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1: Nile Rodgers and Duran Duran bring us this week's Road Roller with their brand new single, Free to Love.

Big L International. And now, another hour of great music.

Welcome to the second hour of the show. That was Ninette, Push the Little Button. And this is David Bowie, Changes. We've seen a lot of changes over the years. More to come.

Yeah, so we see over the years lots of changes, and some I'm not so keen on. Having to order things in the restaurant on your phone, QR code, and they don't want to take cash. And you have to have all sorts of different apps to park your car, go into one that doesn't work, can't get a signal, all that. Well, I've got an interesting song coming your way now from Mert R. Guitar. It's from a YouTuber, and a very, very clever song about having to use a QR code when all you want is a pint in your local. Just a pint. I just want a pint. Have a listen to this and see what you think it is. Yeah, they didn't want to take cash.

0: not off.
1: Yeah, clever that one, I think.
2: I want money. That's what I want. These are the Undertakers on the Big Owl.

Now, time on the Big Al for the Forgotten Jukebox, a couple of songs you may or may not recall from the dim and distant past. Now, sadly, recently we lost Tony Rivers, a great singer, great harmony, worked with Cliff Richard a lot, and had hits in his own right with Harmony Grass and one or two others. But a song coming up you may not know from Tony. But before that, Rapparata and the Del Rons. This one's called Who Do You Love?

0: here, outside, never mind.
1: These next two songs got to number 11 in the UK charts and peaked. They didn't get any higher, didn't get into the coveted top 10. So we've got a song coming in from Smokey called I'll Meet You at Midnight, but before that, Maxine Nightingale. And this one bops along at a pretty fair pace. This is called Love Hit Me. Got to number 11 in the UK charts.

Well, Smokey wanted to meet them at midnight. So how about Santa and Johnny, a classic instrumental called Midnight Beach Party? How's about that then?

The part of the show I feature a songwriter, and once again it's Sandy Linzer. Who, you ask? Well, he's written many songs for all sorts of artists over the years. From the Brill Building in New York, an American, and someone people don't particularly know the name, but they know the songs, certainly they do. Two songs coming your way now, one from the Four Seasons, called Opus 17, written by Sandy and Denny Rendell, and also this one for Odyssey, Native New Yorker. Good song.

So let's revisit the lyric competition, and the lyrics are: hand out the arms and ammo, we're going to blast our way through here. We've got to get together sooner or later, because the revolution is here. A big number one hit in the 60s, but who sang it and what is that song? All will be revealed after we've had a lovely pair from the Fab Four.

So here on the Big L then, it's time for the lyric competition answer. Hand out the arms and ammo. We're going to blast our way through here. We've got to get together sooner or later because the revolution's here. That's the number one hit from 1969 from a band called Thunderclap Newman. The song is called Something in the Air. A big smash hit. And I think tied up with Pete Townsend in some way. Anyway, here we go then. If you've got that, 10 points to you. And here's the song.

So that was the answer then to our lyric competition, Something in the Air from Thunderclap Newman. And that's me almost done. Something in the Air coming your way from Smokey Robinson next is going to be Flying High Together. So until next time, have a good week and I'll see you very soon. As Jimmy Young used to say, TTFN. Bye.

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0: Lovely. Judith Durham and the Seekers in 1966 when they were going on a morning town ride.
1: Are we nearly there yet, Dad?
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0: Morten Harket and the lads in the Norwegian band A-ha with the theme song from the 1987 Timothy Dalton 007 movie, The Living Daylights.
1: Good night, Mr. Bond.
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0: Okay, time to get our brain cells working again, because coming up after the next song on the Happy Hour Show, we'll be having today's baffling Beatles album track.
3: Isn't that nice?
4: Yes, indeed.

0: I don't think it was that soap.
1: I don't understand.
0: No, you're too young to remember.
2: Don't know where you got that idea.
0: And now it's time for today's baffling Beatles album track. See if you can remember which album by the Fab Four contained the track that you're about to hear. Don't try too hard though, because I'll be giving you the answer after we've heard the song. And it's coming up next.

0: Oh yeah, a rocking good track from 1964 with John taking lead vocals singing You Can't Do That. And the album it was taken from was A Hard Day's Night in the UK and the Beatles' second album in the USA. And it was also the flip side to their Can't Buy Me Love 45 in both countries.
1: Well, ain't that the darndest thing?
2: Yeah!
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2: 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Oh, what a relief it is. What a relief.
0: Don't forget, friends, these classic commercials are just for fun, and this station receives no financial reward for playing them.

0: Ricky Nelson with one of his earliest hits, which took us back to 1957, when he was telling us about his Bebop Baby.
1: He's such a musical child, and you know one doesn't like to discourage them.
2: Oh, Mum!
0: It's nearly time for today's Happy Hour Mystery Album, and it'll be coming up right after the next song.

0: British rock band The Electric Light Orchestra were taking us back to 1979 with that one, when they were reading us extracts from The Diary of Horace Wimp.
1: I found her diary underneath the tree and started reading about me.
2: Oh! That's disgusting, but I love it.
0: Time now for today's Happy Hour Mystery Album. You're about to hear two back-to-back tracks from the same album, but can you work out which one it is and who's singing them? And there'll be a little clue between the tracks when we'll reveal the year that the album was released. Or you could just sit back and enjoy the music, of course. Are you ready? Here we go.

Two funky numbers on today's mystery album, which took us back to 1973. The first track we heard was titled Funky Stuff, and it was. That was followed by Hollywood Swinging, and it did. The album was by Cool and the Gang, and the title was Wild and Peaceful. And if you got that one, you're a pop music genius. And here's a fanfare, especially for you.

0: Tula Clark has recorded more songs than nearly anyone else over the years, including her biggest hit, Downtown, in 1964. But that 45 came out a year later and was only a big hit in Australia, surprisingly, when she was telling us, "You're the one."
1: Yeah, if you say so.
2: I wouldn't do that if I were you.
3: Oh!
0: It's time now for an upbeat song that you wouldn't normally get to hear on the radio. It might be a flip side or an album track, or just one that didn't make it into the charts. Our thanks as always to John Holman for today's Happy Hour Rare Record Revival.

0: 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The cheeky British singer Joe Brown with his family and friends in a band named Brown's Home Brew, who brought us today's rare record revival and a song from 1972, which was only a flip side 45, amazingly, called Hit Me Across the Head with a Spoon, Mama.
1: Ouch!
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0: An international top 10 hit for Bananarama back in 1982 when they were introducing us to a shy boy.
1: Oh dear, oh goodness, oh dear, oh no, oh dear, oh my goodness, oh, oh no.
0: Aww. Oh, stop it, it's only a recording.
2: Really?
3: Yes.
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Yeah, the original version of that much-recorded rock and roll classic, which was sung there by the composer himself, Chuck Berry, in 1956 with Roll Over, Beethoven.

0: Now there's a talent.
1: If you say so.
2: Okay, have we got time for another quick one before the finale song?
3: Yeah!
2: Oh, good.

0: Oh, the super soulful voice of Otis Redding in 1965 with his version of the Temptations hit from 1 year earlier, singing the praises of My Girl.
1: She's a cheap slut!
0: This has been Jolly Jim Stevens' Happy Hour Show. I hope you'll be able to join us again next time for lots more fun and upbeat oldies. Until then, thanks for listening, look after yourselves and bye-bye. And now it's the Happy Hour Show Fabulous Finale. We're closing down today's Happy Hour Show with the Jacksons in 1978 with their version of unrelated Mick Jackson's song, Blame It on the Boogie.

Sometimes the jingle plays and the song plays far too quickly for me to say hello, good evening and welcome to Sunday Night Live. We've had just the one check-in so far and that's Ron. Hello, Ron. And he says he's hot. I think we all are. We're melting.

0: for reasons in a minute that will become obvious. That is very appropriate in a minute. Hello to Charles as well and Rochelle, and we have to play this.
1: Happy birthday, happy birthday.
0: Especially for Rochelle, whose birthday is on Tuesday. And I'm going to tell you what the song theme is this week. It's love. And not only is it love, it just seems appropriate for Charles and Rochelle. Here you go, guys.

I know it's not Valentine's Day, but I just fancied having a little bit of loving because there's very little of it about in my life. Hello to Classical Anne and Bernie. This one's for you. Do.

Now, don't forget, if you want to get involved in the show, get any requests in, you can. 07988 703 141 on the text, on the voicemail. It's 01255 808 113. Advertising slogan coming up next.

Oh, what a lovely tune there, Matt Monro. And it's time for the advertising slogan. I expect my phone to light up with this one because I think you'll all get this one. I'm being kind because it's a bank holiday. And it is put a tiger in your tank. If you know the answer, drop me a message now.

0: But Ron has got the product, but not the actual the item. But we'll give him it anyway because it's near enough. Because I'm being generous. It's bank holiday, and also Charles and Georgia. So who was fastest finger first? It was a classical Anne, which makes up for the disappointment she's had this afternoon.
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Distinctive voice of Alison Moyet there. And we have the love theme. Also, one of the things, the hot topics. I want your top tips on keeping cool. I'm on the first floor and it's roasting in my little flat. So I'd love to hear some cheap ways to keep cool. Classic Land, this one's yours.

And in a world that where we can get particularly stressed and not let the happiness of the world come by, I just want to know, when was the last time you had a really good laugh? Whether it's a giggle, a belly laugh, or what was it about? And just let me know. 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

Shine a little love on our love theme. And Classical Anne says her husband has a wicked sense of humour, and so does her best friend Pete Seven. So they always make her laugh.

Actually, I've got another Roxy Music song lined up. I might have to change that. I've just realised. But yes, we got the top 10 top some top tips on keeping cool, and also what's made you really, really laugh today?

One last chance to get in with your advertising slogan, and it is put a tiger in your tank. What does that advertise? I think it's still being used now.

0: 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Put a tiger in your tank was, of course, EFSO. Well done to all of you that got that right. And don't forget, if you want to, oh, John as well. John in Derbyshire got it right. I keep meaning to say it. 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

0: today, but had to go to visit you. You never know.
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0: David Cassidy there. Oh, what a heartthrob. Don't forget, we do have WhatsApp if you want to send us a message. 07 480 986266.
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2: What number is this, Chip?
1: 7A.
2: Okay, not me. Don't get excited, man. It's because I'm short, I know.

Night-night to Classical Anne, who's, got to go to bed right now. She's got to be up early in the morning. Let's have another one on the love theme.

Classic Diana Ross there, and Baby Love. And this one from 1984 isn't a loved one, but it's still a great tune.

0: Fat Larry's band there and Zoom. And you know what time of the evening it is. It's time for this.
1: That was the year that was.
0: Yes, that was the year that was. The Prime Minister was Harold Macmillan. Cliff Richard's debut single Move It was released. And Manchester Football Club team flying back from a European Club Cup tie in Belgrade crashed on takeoff after refuelling at Munich Airport in West Germany. The Queen bestowed Prince Charles with the customary title of Prince of Wales. And Doctor Who's Peter Capaldi was born, and suffragette Christabel Pankhurst died in this year. Number one on the 24th of this year was Who's Sorry Now by Connie Francis. And this song was number three. Do Boogie Pardon. We've got... No, there's... Let me just do this. This song was number three, up from number five the following previous week.

And we have a fastest finger first, only finger first. Well done to Charles for getting that right. And we've got one more song before the break to be able to play this for you on the loving theme.

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Now it's time for our linked songs. These songs are linked in some way. It could be the title, it could be the artist. And let's have a go with this as your first song. And it's linked to the next one.

Def Leppard there, Love and Hate Collide. Well done to Charles for trying to get the right answer. Not quite got there yet, but when Love and Hate Collide by Def Leppard is linked to this song, but how?

0: So Johnny Hates Jazz and Shattered Dreams. He's linked to When Love and Hate Collide by Def Leppard. And I think we've got a correct answer. Yes, it was Charles has got the right answer. And the link is... Hate. Sorry, I was thinking about Love and Hate. We had Hate, Love this week. We're going to have Hate next week.
1: 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Leave a message and we'll ring you back.

And here we go on. That was the year that was. It was the year the Prime Minister was Harold Macmillan. Cliff Richard's debut single, Move It, was released. Manchester United football team plane crashed, unfortunately. The Queen bestowed Prince Charles with the customary title of Prince of Wales. And Doctor Who's Peter Capaldi was born in this year, and Christabel Pankhurst, the suffragette, died. And this song was number one on the 24th of May.

0: number one on this day in 1958. Well done to all of you that got that right.
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0: Right, it is now time for me to make way for Angelina on Zach. I'm going to trot home and I'll see you on the other side on Big L. This is Flip signing out. 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

0: Oh, there's an electrician. 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

0: From Feature Story News in San Francisco, I'm Ira Spitzer with a look back at some of the week's top stories. U.S. President Donald Trump said he called off a military attack on Iran scheduled for Tuesday after the leaders of three Middle Eastern powers asked him to hold off. The social media post said he was ready to resume the war if a deal was not reached. FSN's Kate Fisher reports from Washington.
1: There'd been no clear indication prior to Mr. Trump's post that the U.S. was preparing to strike Iran and end the fragile ceasefire. On his Truth Social platform, the president said he had informed U.S. military leaders that the attack was off in light of the requests from the Qatari emir, Saudi crown prince and the UAE president. He stated that serious negotiations are now taking place and that these leaders told him the deal will be very acceptable to the USA, as well as countries in the Middle East and beyond. The president said, though Tuesday's attack was off, the military should be prepared to go forward with a full, large-scale assault of Iran on a moment's notice in the event that an acceptable deal is not reached.
0: Russian President Vladimir Putin was on an official two-day visit to China to discuss international issues, global security, and energy cooperation with his Chinese counterpart Xi Jinping. The visit came on the heels of U.S. President Trump's high-profile summit in the Chinese capital a week earlier. FSN's Daria Bondarchuk has more from Moscow.
2: On his state visit to China, President Putin is accompanied by a high-level delegation including five deputy prime ministers, eight ministers, heads of dozens of state companies and major corporations, as well as the chief of Russia's central bank. The Russian leader said the two countries' relations have reached an unprecedentedly high level. President Xi said Russia and China should focus on long-term strategy and promote a more just and reasonable global governance system. The two leaders are discussing international issues, including ongoing crises around Iran and Ukraine, as well as bilateral energy cooperation. They have extended the long-standing agreement on friendship and are expected to sign dozens more documents, further strengthening bilateral cooperation.
0: Two teenagers in San Diego killed three people at the city's Islamic Center. FSN's Nick Harper has more.
3: Police Chief Scott Wall has described the incident as every community's worst nightmare. Investigators are still trying to determine a motive, but so far it's being investigated as a hate crime. The two attackers, aged 17 and 18, opened fire at the mosque, killing three people, including a security guard who officials have described as heroic and pivotal in preventing more deaths. The attackers were later found dead from suspected self-inflicted gunshot wounds. The Islamic Center of San Diego is the largest mosque in the surrounding county.
0: From Bureaus Worldwide, this is FSN.

My thanks, of course, to Flip Miller for the last 3 hours there. That was Sunday Night Live on Big L International. My name's Kev Reed. I'm going to see you through till 1 a.m. with another hour of Big L, Big...

Welcome to Big L Big Love. This is a little show that we do every Monday to Friday between midnight and 1 a.m. with Kev Reid. We're coming to you from our studios in Frinton-on-Sea.

Welcome to Big L Big Love. This is a little show that we do every Monday to Friday between midnight and 1 a.m. with Kev Reid. We're coming to you from our studios in Frinton-on-Sea.

It's a lie, a fantasy we create about people and places as we'd like them to be. But you know what truth is? It's that little baby you're holding, and it's that man you fought with this morning, the same one you're going to make love with tonight.

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